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I cannot communicate.

Radio de la Save, Gers, Tarn-et-Garonne, Haute-Garonne. When I was six.

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The girls are dancing in the sand. And I throw my cellular device in the water.

I let her turn me down. Say, can't we be friends? But by that day, I acted like a kid out of school. What a fool. Now I see.